0: What's up? It's Ritter hanging with you. It was a pretty big weekend. A lot going on. Of course, the World Cup underway. Spent time watching that. Brewers had a pretty big weekend. Hope yours was good as well. If not, this is a fresh week. Let's start all over, okay?
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0: Yo, it's Ritter, and if you're like me, and pretty much everyone that I know, missed CMA Fest, don't worry. The party's going to be coming to your house June 25th. The ABC just announced their TV special that they do every year. Jelly Roll, Lainey Wilson, Luke Bryan, Keith Urban, a couple already announced as performers we're going to be able to see. So think of it as the summertime family reunion on our televisions. Again, that's ABC.
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4: Tonight, expect a low around 52, rising slightly overnight, under partly cloudy skies with a chance of late night showers. Tomorrow, temperatures will peak near 72, then dip to around 70 in the afternoon. Anticipate morning showers and thunderstorms with gusty west winds up to 21 miles per hour. Tomorrow night, temperatures will drop to around 47, with potential rain showers after 3 a.m. Wednesday, expect highs near 68, showers, thunderstorms, and up to an inch of rain. Thursday, anticipate partly sunny skies and highs in the low 70s.

0: Moving on.
1: What's up? It's Ritter. And imagine being 15 and getting grounded by an entire country. That's what the UK is doing to a bunch of kids under 16. I'll explain why coming up.

0: What's up? It's Ritter. And well, the UK now is cracking down on social media and says kids under 16 could be blocked from the apps. TikTok, Instagram, Snapchat, even YouTube. I guess leaders in the UK are saying that social media is addictive and hurting kids' happiness. Now, I don't know if you remember, I did talk about a couple weeks ago, Australia tried something similar, but as all kids do, they started finding workarounds pretty quickly, proving that even the most advanced technology on Earth is still not as secure as you'd think. Because, I mean, a teenager is always going to find a loophole.
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Boy, Team USA off to a great start in their first World Cup match on Friday. I'm going to be back at it coming up this week. Personally, I enjoy the big Germany blowout win. It's just a great weekend full of soccer matches. Even if you're not a big football fan, I suggest over the next couple of weeks, give it time. Watch the matches.

0: So I was just mentioning the World Cup. Well, the last time it was in the U.S. was 1994. What's up? It's Ritter. But someone apparently just found a stack of tickets from that World Cup. And the prices are so low, I thought it was a typo. Hang on, we can talk about it.
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0: Oreo is a trademark of the Mondelez International Group used under license. 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
1: Tonight, expect a low around 52, rising slightly overnight under partly cloudy skies with a chance of late night showers. Tomorrow, temperatures will peak near 72, then dip to around 70 in the afternoon. Anticipate morning showers and thunderstorms with gusty west winds up to 21 miles per hour. Tomorrow night, temperatures will drop to around 47, with potential rain showers after 3 a.m. Wednesday, expect highs near 68, showers, thunderstorms, and up to an inch of rain. Thursday, anticipate partly sunny skies and highs in the low 70s.

Tomorrow morning, we'll talk to Russell Dickerson. What country artist gave him thousands of dollars in cash as a gift? And why he almost quit music. Russell Dickerson tomorrow morning on the Bobby Bones Show.

It's Ritter. So World Cup back in the United States, well, and Mexico and Canada, but last time it was here was 1994. Someone recently just came across a stack of tickets for some of those matches. You're not going to believe this here. A game ticket, $45. Parking, $10. Fast forward to now. Some of the premium seats are pushing $33,000. Mm-hmm. We're not even talking about parking. I mean, I really wanted to go see some matches, anything. I just wanted to attend a World Cup, but I kind of drew my limit at about $2,000. And yeah, that ought to paint the picture as to how expensive they are now versus, boy, that $45 looks nice.

0: 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We like to eat. The other may actually eat us. Hang on.
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0: It's Ritter with your daily random holiday update. I don't know why. I catch myself always looking at this National Days calendar. I thought it was kind of funny. Today is National Lobster Day, along with National Megalodon Day. Okay, we all know what a lobster is, but a megalodon is largest shark ever known, with teeth the size of a human hand.
1: Yeah.
0: So itty bitty

0: don't know about you, but I wish today was just another one of those weekend days. Yeah, it's Ritter. We all feel that way in summertime, don't we?
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4: Isolated showers and thunderstorms overnight. Temperatures in the mid-50s at daybreak. Southwest winds near 5. Tuesday, showers and thunderstorms likely, 73. Tuesday night, showers likely, 51. Wednesday, showers, possibly a thunderstorm, 71. Thursday, partly sunny, 74. Friday, sunny, isolated afternoon showers and thunderstorms, 74.

What's up? It's Ritter. I'd guess that most of us, if not all of us, did not attend CMA Fest this year, but no worries. There's a chance we're going to be able to see it and take part coming up soon. I'll get you details in a few minutes.

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0: Yo, it's Ritter, and if you're like me, and pretty much everyone that I know, missed CMA Fest, don't worry. The party's going to be coming to your house June 25th. The ABC just announced their TV special that they do every year. Jelly Roll, Lainey Wilson, Luke Bryan, Keith Urban, a couple already announced as performers we're going to be able to see. So think of it as the summertime family reunion on our televisions. Again, that's ABC.
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0: What's up? It's Ritter. And well, the UK now is cracking down on social media and says kids under 16 could be blocked from the apps. TikTok, Instagram, Snapchat, even YouTube. 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
6: Isolated showers and thunderstorms overnight. Temperatures in the mid-50s at daybreak. Southwest winds near 5. Tuesday, showers and thunderstorms likely, 73. Tuesday night, showers likely,

51. Wednesday, showers, possibly a thunderstorm, 71. Thursday, partly sunny, 74. Friday, sunny, isolated afternoon showers and thunderstorms, 74.

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6: Isolated showers and thunderstorms overnight. Temperatures in the mid-50s at daybreak. Southwest winds near 5. Tuesday, showers and thunderstorms likely, 73. Tuesday night, showers likely, 51. Wednesday, showers, possibly a thunderstorm, 71. Thursday, partly sunny, 74. Friday, sunny, isolated afternoon showers and thunderstorms, 74.
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Isolated showers and thunderstorms overnight. Temperatures in the mid-50s at daybreak. Southwest winds near 5. Tuesday, showers and thunderstorms likely, 73. Tuesday night, showers likely, 51. Wednesday, showers, possibly a thunderstorm, 71. Thursday, partly sunny, 74. Friday, sunny, isolated afternoon showers and thunderstorms, 74.

Isolated showers and thunderstorms overnight. Temperatures in the mid-50s at daybreak. Southwest winds near 5. Tuesday, showers and thunderstorms likely, 73. Tuesday night, showers likely, 51. Wednesday, showers, possibly a thunderstorm, 71. Thursday, partly sunny, 74. Friday, sunny, isolated afternoon showers and thunderstorms, 74.

0: Isolated showers and thunderstorms overnight. Temperatures in the mid-50s at daybreak. Southwest winds near 5. Tuesday, showers and thunderstorms likely, 73. Tuesday night, showers likely, 51. Wednesday, showers, possibly a thunderstorm, 71. Thursday, partly sunny, 74. Friday, sunny, isolated afternoon showers and thunderstorms, 74.
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0: Isolated showers and thunderstorms overnight. Temperatures in the mid-50s at daybreak. Southwest winds near 5. Tuesday, showers and thunderstorms likely, 73. Tuesday night, showers likely, 51. Wednesday, showers, possibly a thunderstorm, 71. Thursday, partly sunny, 74. Friday, sunny, isolated afternoon showers and thunderstorms, 74.
1: 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Yeah.

0: Hey, it's Reed and Chelsea along with you. All right, Chelsea. So yesterday was the 15th of June, so we're over halfway through June now at this point.
1: Wow.
0: It does go by. It doesn't go by that quick, though, in the sense of it's busy weeks, busy weekends. I feel like there's a lot going on.
1: Mm-hmm.
0: And you think about, like, I don't know, February doesn't go by fast, but doesn't go by slow. It's the same number of days.
1: Yes.
0: February is even a shorter month. But let's continue to enjoy all of it. We've still got a couple weeks before the 4th of July. Father's Day is it this Sunday?
1: It is, Reed.
0: I played around. I've got a grill, and I got one of those inserts with the, it makes it a griddle. So I played around with that a little bit this weekend. And I feel like with Father's Day stuff, I'm good. Chelsea got me a new wallet.
1: Oh, cool.
0: I messed around with some of that. Maybe I'll get like something for the grill. I don't know, I'll tell you, like, I'm full on dad. I don't need anything crazy.
1: Oh.
0: Give me like a good spatula for the grill, a good scraper, and I'm happy. I mean, it's like, that's where I'm at.
1: Oh, that's great, Reed. No pressure on me then.
0: Yeah, I made some like kind of Philly cheesesteak things on the grill, and it was just good. You know, that's nothing too complicated these days, because with the kids and the wearing you out and stuff, you know, you just don't want anything that's too crazy.
2: New truck, big

0: Hey, it's Chelsea. He's Reed. Reed, this is such a cute story. So we have Claire, who met her husband, Nolan, in high school. They walked in freshman year, first day together, into their English class, and there were name tags there for seating. They were sitting next to each other, Claire and Nolan, and she was immediately struck by him when he walked in the door, was like, wow, this guy is really attractive. He seems really cool. I want to get to know him. So all throughout freshman year, they sat next to each other and became very, very fast friends. They were buddies the rest of the year. They started dating the following year in high school, and then they were in high school when COVID hit. So after graduation, they decided to go their separate ways. She went to Switzerland, he's to California. They broke up. So during that time, she's like, I'm going to get rid of all my ex's items. I just need a clean slate. She had that name tag read from freshman year, that first day of school. And she kept it. And she just was like, I just have a feeling I need to keep this for some reason. Here we are. They just got married. They're both 24. And she surprised him and everyone at the wedding with the name tag. You know how at weddings you have like name cards?
1: Yeah.
0: She had Nolan, obviously, next to her, like in that original name card. It was really stinking cute.
1: So they couldn't have taken that long of a break. They're 24.
0: Correct.
1: But a few years.
0: Or yes, whatever. But
1: quite a story.
0: Cute story, isn't it?
1: That is, you know, everybody's story is different. Our story is different from other people's stories. And I say this, Chelsea, if you haven't had your story yet, doesn't mean you won't.
0: Right.
1: Sometimes people hear a story like that and they're like, why isn't that happening? And just, it's funny how life goes.

Boys around here, Blake Shelton, still probably my favorite Blake Shelton song, although Neon Light is up there too. Kix 106.3, the most country every day. Hey, welcome into Tuesday. Showers, thunderstorms here for us first half of the day. Low 70s, a bit of a northwest wind gusting up to 25 miles per hour. Not a lot of precipitation totals for today. Tomorrow we could get up to an inch of rain during the day. 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

0: Reed and Chelsea with you. Vacuum broke on us this past weekend.
1: Oh, yes.
0: Now, before kids, I would have really not had any tolerance for fixing a vacuum cleaner.
1: Okay.
0: You know, unscrewing stuff, taking it apart, trying to figure out what's wrong with it.
1: What changed?
0: Well, two things. First of all, when you have like Perplexity or ChatGPT, and you can just kind of show it a picture and say, what do you think? And it'll point you in the right direction. Now, it didn't. It didn't necessarily point me in the right or wrong direction, but it just, it can kind of get you on the path of trying to figure out what the issue is.
1: Okay.
0: But when you have kids and you're outside and they, when I'm outside, the kids want to do stuff with me constantly, especially our son Grant. I mean, he wants me to engage them constantly. So to be able to sit in a chair and take apart a vacuum and have a good, valid excuse, because even sometimes a good reason won't stop him from demanding that I do things with him.
1: Yeah.
0: But in this case, I said, I have to fix this vacuum. And

0: he would back off. So it was a good reason. And one of the bands inside, what do they call it? The band inside of it broke.
1: Oh my gosh.
0: You used the name with me a couple times this weekend. You said your dad used belt. To fix them. Yeah, the belt broke.
1: Oh my gosh, Reed.
0: And I said, well, what do we do now? And you said, I think I have one of those. And Chelsea came out of the house with that exact. Well, and not only is it amazing you had it.
1: Well, it had to match the brand. It had to be the right brand.
0: And you knew exactly where it was. And that's a mother for you who knows where everything is.
1: In the house.
0: And has a backup, at least one of each.
1: And you said, I'm so impressed with you right now.
0: I was blown away. And you fixed it and you turn that on and the brushes start spinning. And you're just like, yep,
1: and
0: I did that.
1: And with work, Reed has never said, I'm so impressed with you right now.
0: No, but in the vacuum, I was very impressed.
1: Okay.

0: I also like this weekend, 6/20/26.
1: Okay. Mm-hmm. So we will run out of, in a few years, these days, right? Because
0: they'll go to 30.
1: You'll hit 30.
0: Yep. Unless if you got married on the 30th. 3/30/30.
1: 3/30/30?
0: Yep.
1: 3/30? I don't know what days land on a traditional wedding day.
0: Sure.
1: But 6/16/26. Mm-hmm. So I know Chelsea appreciates these kind of calendar days. When you were in school, you would write these down and you become aware of the date.
0: It's true.
1: And
0: I didn't know that it was the middle of June, frankly.
1: We're on a little bit of a ride right now. I mean, the kids are intense for some reason. I don't know if it's just trying
0: we're
1: to
0: trying
1: do
0: to
1: more
0: potty
1: things.
0: Train Brielle.
1: We're just trying to be outside too. We're trying to enjoy it, but now we got the allergy thing going and all that stuff. So it's I feel like you said to me Sunday night, you said, why does this seem more difficult than like March? And I said, because we're burning it at both ends. And usually that's my doing, but I have to admit, Chels, you also have been kind of trying to fit things in.
0: Really? I'm
1: more
0: the
1: than,
0: part of the problem now, too?
1: Not part of the problem. Just usually I was the one dragging everybody
0: really
1: through it. And now we have Grant doing it. And you're kind of getting involved. And Brielle she's feisty. I mean, even you've noticed. It's like, dang, she is, she's something.
0: Yeah.
1: But that's summer. That's how we do it in the Midwest. You know, we go hard through Labor Day. We just do. Mm. And there's neither nothing wrong or it's too much sometimes, but it's what we do. But dang, we've got, I throw out these weekends about things and you're like, going to visit our friends. Ba, ba, ba, ba. Station thing.
0: I know.
1: And I'm like, man, so it's all coming here fast. And we got 4th of July, 250th. So no one's going to sleep with all those fireworks going off.

0: Reed and Chelsea along with you. Well, we're at the point with these allergies that potentially staying inside is where we're getting to, because we have this big thing coming up on Thursday.
1: Mm-hmm.
0: My dad is going into the Wisconsin Broadcasters Hall of Fame, which is just such a such an honor. Everybody's getting dressed up for it. It's a whole thing. One of four people going in. And Chelsea, you coughing, sneezing, all of it.
1: Like, sleeping.
0: Doing the show takes some effort for Chelsea, because she seriously, the itchy eyes, our daughter's ears were itching. Our son's eyes were not good.
1: Her ears?
0: She gets kind of mad about it.
1: Oh, yeah.
0: You know, she's two, and she doesn't really understand, and she gets mad about being uncomfortable. Where Grant's now five, and he's like, why am I uncomfortable?
1: Yeah.
0: So it's a shame, but this is what June is for so many people. And then typically after the 4th of July is when the pollen will subside and some of the stuff in the air will subside. It's not to say that they're still not there, but that tends to be our rhythm with this.
1: Mm-hmm.
0: And as great as June is, and as much as we look forward to June, I can't deny that it's, even I think in my headphones, I sound a little bit.
1: Sure.
0: But not bad. But I don't have the.
1: Literally, why we didn't get married in June.
0: Yeah, you get up in the morning and you're like, I didn't sleep as good as I could have because of all the stuff.
1: Right.
0: And if, for those of you like, just take allergy medication, she does.
1: Yeah.
0: My mom had very bad allergies too. And boy, if you're born with that, it's
1: tough.
0: It is. It's one of those things where, like, it doesn't affect your life that much, but it does.
1: But in June?
0: Yeah. It does affect
1: June, beginning of July. Oh yeah.
0: Every year.

0: Country music news. Chelsea, you sent this over to me yesterday, and I was looking at it. Coe Wessel did this interview with People, and it frames The Night Champion as a closing of an era album, looks back on his years of hard living, empty bar gigs, personal mistakes, but he reframes them as the foundation for his current clarity, faith, and growth. Describes the record as a vulnerable, reflective pivot from his drunk, crazy party dude image toward being seen as someone who has survived, matured, and tied his life and career together into something more meaningful for himself and for his fans. Beautiful. I think it's beautiful. What a story that tells. You know, Luke Bryan's talked about, like, as he gets older, you know, even the stuff that he sings about has to change a bit. You know, he can't be the college guy.
1: Yep.
0: Singing on top of a bar drinking, you know, he's got to be doing some of the other stuff too. But yeah, that's the new album for Coe Wessel, The Night Champion. And I think if you can look back at those tough times and those different times and look at it as that foundation for it, I think that's, I think a lot of people will be able to relate to some of that. So pretty cool. Coe Wessel, Jesse Murph, High Road, I believe most played song in 2025. I think,
1: really?
0: Yeah, I think that had the most plays.
1: That is a good song.
0: So yeah, that, and that one's still cranking here as we're halfway through this year.
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1: Kane Brown there. Kix 106.3, the most country every day. Biggest song in the country before that with Ella Langley in Shoes in Texas. Hey, it's Reed and Chelsea with you. Showers, thunderstorms for us until about 2 o'clock today with low 70s. Northwest wind gusting up to 25 miles per hour. Showers likely tonight, and then tomorrow could see 3/4 to an inch of rain.

I knew I'd see her around. I'd be at some party, she'd show up and I'd be walking out. Or across some parking lot, hiding behind her sister. I'd look up, she'd be at the red light beside me in that white Maxima with the sticker on the back. I'd act like I didn't see her. We play at the same pumps, flip to the same stations, and slow down for the same curves, run around with the same crowd. We just needed some time.

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But now it's like these county lines closing in on me. But I see them everywhere together. It's hitting a little too close to home. She's so far gone, but she didn't go far. She was over me.

0: Reed and Chelsea along with you. Okay, Chelsea, someday we've talked about it. Want to go on a cruise?
1: Yes.
0: See whenever that happens. But cruise tipping charges,
1: they say,
0: are out of control.
1: I have this, yeah.
0: Did you have this up?
1: I don't have it up, but I have it saved. But I didn't read it, so go ahead, tell me.
0: Yeah, cruise passengers are complaining that automatic gratuities and service fees on major cruise lines are rising fast, making the all-inclusive trip feel much more expensive than advertised.
1: Yeah. The recent one that I heard about is Disney Cruise Line.
0: Okay.
1: They have room service available, but on one of their cruise ships, they're trying this out where for room service, you get a convenience fee and a $5 charge or something every time you call. And it's like, oh my gosh.
0: It takes the all-inclusive part of it out.
1: It does. It really, over the $5 charge, it sours me.
0: And you could say something like, well, you're spending thousands to go on that, but it
1: doesn't matter.
0: Principle of
1: it's the little fees, everybody.
0: And I think you can just chip away at the feeling of it. The whole point of I feel like an all inclusive is it's all inclusive.
1: I paid the
0: ticket to get in.
1: Now I can just enjoy. Right.
0: And if you do, you don't want me to not do room service because of $5. And what they talk about. Go ahead.
1: Your people that run room service aren't going to be getting as much demand
0: because
1: they're not going to get tips. So they're not going to be happy.
0: It's changing their payment structure because I'm expected to tip?
1: Yeah.
0: And you still tip. Like, I'm not saying you don't tip, but I'm saying that it's that automatic charge to your point. Holland America, I've never heard of them, but they're highlighted as the latest line to adjust its tipping structures, now charging a daily crew appreciation
1: of
0: $18 per person for standard cabins, $20 for suites, and it's automatically added to guests' onboard accounts.
1: Okay.
0: On top of that, Chelsea, an automatic 18% service fee is applied to many onboard purchases, including beverages, specialty restaurants, a la carte food items, spa and spa services. Here's the thing. I'm there. You've got me stuck. I can't not order food from you. I'm on a boat.
1: What is interesting is I know there's been a lot of momentum with cruising. A lot of people, millennials, like it's, I guess, the way to vacation. Again, we've never gone. But because there's so much demand for cruising now, do you feel like they have to

0: somehow make more money with it, like
1: maybe
0: deter people from going?
1: I don't think. Well, the company sells this Holland. What did I say? Holland America.
0: Yes.
1: They say the crew appreciation charge is a way for guests to recognize the quote exceptional service and hard work of crew members, mm-hmm. and that 100% of it goes back directly to shipboard staff. Okay, that sounds like nonsense to me. It really does. You're going to charge me money so I appreciate their exceptional stuff. I already appreciated it.
0: Yeah.
1: You see, like, I
0: don't know what to say about that.
1: And if you go to, like, an all-inclusive in Mexico, you give them what you'd like.
0: Right.
1: This automatic stuff to me?
0: Right.
1: I don't know about
0: it.
1: It doesn't feel like the, I'm going to say it, it's not the American way.
0: Because you may have, I think they have stateroom attendants. You may have that person, but you never use them for anything.
1: Yeah.
0: So no, it's not like,
1: feel like the American way.
0: Or you are somebody who constantly needs stuff. You should be giving above $18. So I don't know. The tip fatigue is a real thing.
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5: Showers and thunderstorms likely today. Highs in the low 70s. Northwest winds 5 to 15, gusting to 25. Tonight, showers likely, 52. Tomorrow, showers, possibly a thunderstorm, 70. Tomorrow night, showers likely, possibly a thunderstorm, 52. Thursday, sunny, isolated morning showers, 74. Friday, sunny, 76.
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2: Lunchbox is irritated because people are reaching out to him for something that he does not want to be involved in. 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We got Russell Dickerson coming up, and he's talking about an artist that just showed up with a bunch of cash and just said, this is all for you, which is a cool story. So we got a really good Tuesday show. Let's get started now. Bobby Bull.

0: 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Hey, it's Bobby Bones. The Bobby Bones Show is heading back out on the Top Shelf Country Cruise. We want you there with us. We can't wait. We crushed it last year. Going to be even better this year. We're talking about a full week on the Celebrity Summit. You know who's going to be there? Me, Amy, Eddie, Lunchbox, the whole crew. It's 7 days of hanging out with us. We meet you guys and hang out. Then we make the cruise amazing because there's a lot of country music. It is a big party at sea. The second sailing, which is, we did the first one already. The next one is March 2027. We leave from Tampa. We stop in Bimini, Key West, Cozumel. So you get the cruise, the destinations, and then you add the music. Riley Green's performing on the boat. Chris Young, Lauren Elena, Randy Houser, and there will be more too. The bar is set. Well, it was last year. 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
2: A lacrosse man arrested on Fifth Defense drunk driving charges on the interstate near Wisconsin Dells in June of last year was sentenced to 18 months in prison yesterday. 46-year-old Son Robinson will also be in probation for 18 months after he is released. A second felony was dropped in a plea deal but considered in sentencing. Robinson was driving without his headlights on. Robinson had 4 drunk drivings in a 5-year period in Milwaukee County between 2005 and 2014. 52% of La Crosse School District residents support building a $33 million combined district and city pool at Logan Middle School, according to a district survey released last night. The pool would be built on the school's north side, where the current north side outdoor pool that is currently closed sits. It would likely have to go to a referendum to get approved. Costs are not immediately available. Traffic patterns on 2 La Crosse Southside roads will change next Monday. The intersection of Losey Boulevard and Mormon Cooley Road will have lane closures starting Monday until the Friday before Labor Day. The stoplight layer is being reconstructed. Northbound traffic on South Avenue between 7th and Green Bay Streets will be detoured starting Monday for 8 days. Monroe County will consider an 18-month AI data center building moratorium next month. Right now, any applications the county get would fall under unclassified uses. County Administrator Tina Osterberg says a lot of county board members have been getting emails on data centers.
3: There's a lot of concern from the citizens, and so I think from a county standpoint, we need to sit down and talk about like what is accurate for those individuals that have concerns about data centers and where can they go to get that information.
2: About half the conditional use permit hearings the county gets from outside of cities or villages first go to the town in question, then the county. A 56-foot-long life-size inflatable whale will be at the Onalaska YMCA tomorrow from 10 o'clock to 3 o'clock. Visitors can walk inside the whale and see whale fossils during the free program. And now you're up to date. Craig Otto, Magnum Media News.
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2: Showers and thunderstorms likely today. Highs in the low 70s. Northwest winds 5 to 15, gusting to 25. Tonight, showers likely 52. Tomorrow, showers, possibly a thunderstorm 70. Tomorrow night, showers likely, possibly a thunderstorm, 52. Thursday, sunny, isolated morning showers, 74. Friday, sunny, 76.
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0: 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It is crazy. 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
0: Bobby Bones here. 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
3: A lacrosse man arrested on fifth offense drunk driving charges on the interstate near Wisconsin Dells in June of last year was sentenced to 18 months in prison yesterday. 46-year-old Son Robinson will also be in probation for 18 months after he is released. A second felony was dropped in a plea deal but considered in sentencing. Robinson was driving without his headlights on. Robinson had four drunk drivings in a five-year period in Milwaukee County between 2005 and 2014. 52% of La Crosse School District residents support building a $33 million combined district and city pool at Logan Middle School, according to a district survey released last night. The pool would be built on the school's north side, where the current north side outdoor pool that is currently closed sits. It would likely have to go to a referendum to get approved. Costs are not immediately available. Traffic patterns on two La Crosse Southside roads will change next Monday. The intersection of Losey Boulevard and Mormon Cooley Road will have lane closures starting Monday until the Friday before Labor Day. The stoplight layer is being reconstructed. Northbound traffic on South Avenue between 7th and Green Bay Streets will be detoured starting Monday for 8 days. Monroe County will consider an 18-month AI data center building moratorium next month. Right now, any applications the county get would fall under unclassified uses. County Administrator Tina Osterberg says a lot of county board members have been getting emails on data centers.
4: There's a lot of concern from the citizens, and so I think from a county standpoint, we need to sit down and talk about like what is accurate for those individuals that have concerns about data centers and where can they go to get that information.
3: About half the conditional use permit hearings the county gets from outside of cities or villages first go to the town in question, then the county. A 56-foot-long life-size inflatable whale will be at the Onalaska YMCA tomorrow from 10 o'clock to 3 o'clock. Visitors can walk inside the whale and see whale fossils during the free program. And now you're up to date. Craig Otto, Magnum Media News.
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3: Showers and thunderstorms likely today. Highs in the low 70s. Northwest winds 5 to 15, gusting to 25. Tonight, showers likely, 52. Tomorrow, showers, possibly a thunderstorm, 70. Tomorrow night, showers likely, possibly a thunderstorm, 52. Thursday, sunny, isolated morning showers, 74. Friday, sunny, 76.

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0: Players love cookies and milk.
1: They can dunk them.
2: That was the morning corny.
0: Level one. We'd have nailed that.
1: I know. I was thinking I should have saved that for investigative.
0: No, don't save us the easy ones.
1: What?
0: Just go with whatever comes to you naturally on Thursdays.
1: Okay.
0: Tuesday reviews day. Stuff that we've watched. I did finish Your Friends and Neighbors, which is the Jon Hamm show.

0: Full-time worker. Yeah, no, I definitely make more money than my husband. He works part-time, and you know what's even greater about him working part-time? I don't do laundry. If I ask him to do the dishes, he does the dishes. If he cooks, okay. I was just sitting in my car driving home saying, what is wrong with people? Have a good day.
1: Yeah, that's one that elicited a lot of responses. Remember, because she was like, I work full time and then I get home and I do everything at home. It's my job.
2: Because she's the woman.
1: Because she's the woman.
3: She's the
1: and we were like,
3: crumbs.
1: What is happening right now? So, yeah, I'm glad you called. Yeah, a lot of voicemails on that one. Hey, leave us a voicemail at any time. 877-77-BOBBY. Yes, Bobby Bones. Another week, and I will share with you Giving Tuesday. I think this is week four of Giving Tuesday. And also, people keep sliding into Lunchbox's DMs, and he's getting really mad about it, too. We'll talk about that next. Get your Bobby Bones on. Hey, it's Bobby Bones. We've all done it before. 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
8: Hi, I'm State Representative Steve Doyle. June is National Dairy Month, a time to celebrate Wisconsin's proud tradition as America's Dairyland. Did you know that Wisconsin is home to approximately 1.3 million dairy cows, and the dairy industry contributes $52 billion annually to Wisconsin's economy? Our farmers are the backbone of our economy, but these days, with the cost of everything increasing, everyone is feeling the squeeze, and our farmers are no exception. Like many of us, farmers are having a hard time holding on. We're losing small family farms at a record pace. That's why I voted in favor of the recent property tax cut proposals to cut everyone's costs, along with more farmer-specific proposals to improve roads used to get products to market, provide farmers certainty when dealing with government bureaucracy, and grant programs to improve the farm-to-table pipeline. This message was paid for by the friends of Steve Doyle, because being in the dairy state is something that we should take pride in.

0: had a moment of empathy, new empathy, something I did not understand until recently. And I was like, dang, we'll talk about that next.
1: Bobby wanted to know if Jason Aldean's kids think he's cool.
0: Do your kids think you're cool?
2: I don't know.
0: They've gotten older, so now they kind of see what's really going on.
2: Yeah, I mean, I think they get it. You know, it's just different. I mean, when they're your kids, I mean, your dad, you may do something cool, but, you know, at the end of the day, they don't care. I mean, they don't know any different. To them, it's very normal and, you know, whatever. So I hope they think I'm cool, and part of the legacy I want to leave is for them and their families and all that stuff. And so if they don't think it's cool yet, I hope they will at some point.
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3: 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Hyundai has always moved the future within reach. They did it by making advanced safety standard on every vehicle and engineering EVs with ultra-fast charging capability, and they're still doing it every day. 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Next starts now. Hyundai, an official partner of FIFA. Saddle up for the McBee Dynasty. These cattle rancher brothers are used to horsing around, but this time the stakes are higher than ever. With their father's prison sentence looming, the family will have to buckle up as they face family tension, bankruptcy, and a trip to Las Vegas that will change their dynamics forever. With their legacy in jeopardy, can these cowboys save their farm, or will their family business go bust? The McBee Dynasty, new episodes on Bravo and streaming now on Peacock. Hey, it's Bobby Bones. You've got the Bobby Bones Show on Kix 106.3. We'll be right back.
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6: A lacrosse man arrested on fifth offense drunk driving charges on the interstate near Wisconsin Dells in June of last year was sentenced to 18 months in prison yesterday. 46-year-old Son Robinson will also be in probation for 18 months after he is released. A second felony was dropped in a plea deal but considered in sentencing. Robinson was driving without his headlights on. Robinson had four drunk drivings in a five-year period in Milwaukee County between 2005 and 2014. 52% of La Crosse School District residents support building a $33 million combined district and city pool at Logan Middle School, according to a district survey released last night. The pool would be built on the school's north side, where the current Northside outdoor pool that is currently closed sits. It would likely have to go to a referendum to get approved. Costs are not immediately available. Traffic patterns on two La Crosse Southside roads will change next Monday. The intersection of Losey Boulevard and Mormon Cooley Road will have lane closures starting Monday until the Friday before Labor Day. The stoplight layer is being reconstructed. Northbound traffic on South Avenue between 7th and Green Bay Streets will be detoured starting Monday for 8 days. Monroe County will consider an 18-month AI data center building moratorium next month. Right now, any applications the county get would fall under unclassified uses. County Administrator Tina Osterberg says a lot of county board members have been getting emails on data centers.
7: There's a lot of concern from the citizens, and so I think from a county standpoint, we need to sit down and talk about like what is accurate for those individuals that have concerns about data centers and where can they go to get that information.
6: About half the conditional use permit hearings the county gets from outside of cities or villages first go to the town in question, then the county. A 56-foot-long life-size inflatable whale will be at the Onalaska YMCA tomorrow from 10 o'clock to 3 o'clock.

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0: Showers and thunderstorms likely today. Highs in the low 70s. Northwest winds 5 to 15, gusting to 25. Tonight, showers likely 52. Tomorrow, showers, possibly a thunderstorm 70. Tomorrow night, showers likely, possibly a thunderstorm 52. Thursday, sunny, isolated morning showers 74. Friday, sunny 76.
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0: good to talk to Russell Dickerson. That interview is an hour long. 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
1: Yeah.
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1: It's Bobby Bones.
0: Saddle up for the McBee dynasty. For these cattle rancher brothers, the stakes are high and their legacy is on the line. Can these cowboys save the farm, or will their family business go bust? 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

0: can go in.
1: Yeah.
0: That's a stupid analogy, but it kind of does feel right, doesn't it? 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

0: more than him. I mean, he's an American football player that's famous here in America with people that like the NFL.
1: She's globally
0: known.
1: She's a
0: global pop star.
2: I know, but if you and your wife sold separate chairs and there was a $6,000 difference.
1: But he's used to that difference. She's billions of dollars. He has 90 million.
0: Yeah, he's broke, dude. Yeah. Kylie Jenner, hers went for $1,505.
1: What? Okay.
0: What?
1: Okay.
0: $1,505.
3: Oh, I thought it was 15.
0: Or as Ray would say, 1,500.
3: That's why I was confused.
1: Yeah, yeah, you said that. You just
0: 1,505. My bad. I thought you would know.
1: Well, she's like.
0: Check Amy's cup, guys.
1: She's a Kardashian Jenner. Like, I don't know. Some people are just weird and obsessed, and they would pay a lot of money.
0: That's a lot of money for a chair they just said in. Timothée Chalamet's went for $1,202. $1,202.
1: Okay.
0: Ben Stiller went to the game in Cleveland as well. His sold for $732.
3: Oh,
2: poor Ben.
3: Oh, that's rough.
0: Machine Gun Kelly's seat went for $635.
1: Okay.
0: Yeah.
1: All right. So Taylor's significant.
0: As what?
1: Significant compared to everybody else's.
0: Compared. Amy thought she was like at some.
1: Oh my gosh, don't act like we don't do these weird auctions.
0: Outlet mall sale of the celebrity chair.
2: No. Deal of the year.
0: Yeah.
1: Whatever, you'll read a thing, you'll be like, oh my gosh, Elvis's hairdresser has a scoop of his hair.
0: Of his hair, where you can Jurassic Park and create a second Elvis.
1: Okay, DNA. Yeah, and it sells for $100,000.
0: Yeah, that's cheap. I do the same thing, but it's about stupid stuff like that. Okay, hold it back in a second.
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0: 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With their father's prison sentence looming, the family will have to buckle up as they face family tension, bankruptcy, and a trip to Las Vegas that will change their dynamics forever. With their legacy in jeopardy, can these cowboys save their farm or will their family business go bust? 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
1: Showers and thunderstorms likely today. Highs in the low 70s. Northwest winds 5 to 15, gusting to 25. Tonight, showers likely, 52. Tomorrow, showers, possibly a thunderstorm, 70. Tomorrow night, showers likely, possibly a thunderstorm, 52. Thursday, sunny, isolated morning showers, 74. Friday, sunny, 76.
2: The brightest stars in the country shine here.

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16: Showers and thunderstorms likely this afternoon. Temperatures near 70. West winds 5 to 15, gusting to 25. Tonight, showers likely 52. Tomorrow, showers, possibly a thunderstorm, 70. Tomorrow night, showers likely, possibly a thunderstorm, 52. Thursday, sunny, isolated morning showers, 74. Friday, sunny, 76.
17: At home, at work, in the car, you're always in the country.

0: She's Chelsea. I'm Reed. We were talking before about Father's Day is this Sunday. And I don't want anything for Father's Day. Chelsea got me a new wallet, which I was in desperate need of. I had that wallet, Chelsea, I think since college.
1: Really?
0: I think I've had that wallet at least 10 years.
1: Do you really think it's been that long?
0: I think it's very possible. And I would have continued to use it had the back part not started peeling.
1: Uh-huh.
0: Typically, what breaks on it is that plastic piece where you put your ID. And it was always so hard for me to get my ID out. Although, I'm noticing I am not getting checked for ID when buying alcohol very much anymore.
1: Uh-oh. Which, thought the rule was under 40.
0: Yeah, well, that's what they say on the sign, and then they don't ask me. And I'm like, I can't possibly look like I'm over 40, do I? I mean, please.
1: Maybe,
0: but I always thought I looked, people said I looked younger than I was. And I don't know, when you get checked, you don't want to get checked when you're younger. And then you start to get in your 30s, and you're like, why aren't you checking me anymore?
1: Yeah, but I also am like, I don't want the hassle of it, so.
0: Yeah, I'd rather not have to pull it out. But I'm still at that age where I don't know if you want it. Sometimes I'll just hand it to them, and they're like, you're good. I'm like, oh, okay. I think if you offer it. Now, also a good form of ID is a wedding ring with a couple kids. And they're typically like, you need this anyway, you know. But coming up, though.
1: Oh, that's funny.
0: Was looking at gifts online. And it wasn't even a gift. I was just putting it under. It's under the heading of.
1: Sure, sure.
0: And Chelsea's like, this is just too much. Not in money, in just terms of what it was.
1: It's just obnoxious.

Tomorrow morning, a shocking twist with an Amazon delivery driver. And also, social media being banned for kids under 16. That is tomorrow morning on the Bobby Bones Show.

0: Brayden Chelsea with you. So if you have a grill, you can get the insert to make it a griddle.
1: Right.
0: And with that comes a whole new world of possibilities. But also then you need more stuff.
1: I kind of was annoyed with the grill at the beginning because Reed is just always the grill. But it means I don't have to cook. So I'm like kind of...
0: Smells are outside, doesn't eat the house
1: up. Lately been like, zip your lips.
0: Yeah, Chelsea has been supportive of
1: lady.
0: It. And I enjoyed the grill part. And then I finally got this griddle. But you have to season it at least 2 to 3 times to start. In the directions, it says season it and then repeat this process 2 to 7 times. That's what it says. 2 to 7.
1: A year?
0: No, to start.
1: Oh, okay.
0: And each process is a half an hour on and then a half an hour
1: of
0: rest.
1: That's insane.
0: So it's like, oh, okay, so I'll just spend, 7 hours.
1: Burning propane.
0: It's not that expensive.
1: Cool.
0: But anyway, I was looking at some of the, you need some stuff with the griddle if you're going to do it right. You know, you can get a dome to melt the cheese.
1: Okay.
0: You can get a couple bottles to spray some of the water or the oil. You can get some of those spatulas, a scraper, and it goes on and on. And I found a 28-piece kit that you could get.
1: Reed showed it to me, and I said, absolutely not.
0: I said, is this too much? And Chelsea's like, this is obnoxious. Like, how would you keep all that stuff straight? And what would end up happening is it would just disperse throughout the kitchen.
1: Yes.
0: Then our kids would grab a couple things to go play with it, you know, like the bottles or whatever. So what you need is a scraper, a spatula, and maybe a couple of these bottles to put on some like oil or some water. And a melting dome would be nice because I try to do kind of this Philly cheesesteak thing. If you don't have that to melt the cheese, it's not as good.
1: Uh-huh.
0: But there were parts of it I said, I don't even know what this thing does. I don't even know what this is.
1: Then you don't
0: You
1: need
0: zoom
1: it.
0: In on the picture. I'm like, what is that little gadget do?
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0: Country music news. Chels, we're playing the song quite a bit. Ride, Ride, Ride. It's this new one, George Burge with Luke Bryan. And this is how they closed out CMA Fest 2026. Here's what George had to say about it. And you'll appreciate the advice right before they went on stage that Luke gave him.
1: Recently just got to perform this song with Luke live at CMA Fest. It was my first time performing in a stadium, 70,000 people out there, and it was just electric. Luke leaned into me right before we walked on stage, and he said, man, don't let this freak you out and go out there and get weird or nothing. Just go out and crush it, man. And I got to admit, I did have a little bit of nerves, but we went out there, and it was electric. The crowd ate it up, and maybe one of the best nights of my life, easily, of my musical journey, getting to play that song with Luke Bryan at Nissan Stadium to close out CMA Fest.
0: Luke's obviously played on some of the biggest spots in all of country music.
2: Right.
0: But I love that he's just, don't get weird or anything with this. Just go out and do your thing. That's good advice. I don't know if I'd want it right before I walk out.
2: Right.
0: But, you know, that's when he got it. CMA Fest, the special premieres next week, Thursday at 7 o'clock on ABC. So you can check it all out and enjoy.
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7: Showers and thunderstorms likely this afternoon. Temperatures near 70. West winds 5 to 15, gusting to 25. Tonight, showers likely 52. Tomorrow, showers, possibly a thunderstorm, 70. Tomorrow night, showers likely, possibly a thunderstorm, 52. Thursday, sunny, isolated morning showers, 74. Friday, sunny, 76.
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0: That's Chelsea. I'm Reed. So, Chelsea, the Mississippi River.
1: Yes.
0: Motorists crossing the state highway Mississippi River bridges in Red Wing, Minnesota.
1: Uh-huh.
0: In Winona.
1: Okay.
0: In Wabasha, will notice that the overhead lights are turned off to reduce the effects of the mayfly hatching on the bridge driving surfaces. This is according to the Minnesota Department of Transportation. Crews will begin turning off the overhead lights, and they may have already done this over this past weekend.
1: Okay.
0: But Red Wing Highway 63, Highway 60, Winona Highway 43, and they remain off until the hatching has subsided. It can often last weeks. Mayflies are attracted to lights, and having them swarm on the bridges can create dangerous driving conditions.
1: Yeah.
0: And I imagine driving on a bridge and being like, what is going on? If you have no idea, like if you're traveling from somewhere, you just, what is going on?
1: What is going on in terms of the mayflies hitting your vehicle or why are the lights off?
0: Just all of it.
1: Yeah.
0: Like driving through a cloud of mayflies or why is it so dark on this bridge?
1: Yeah.
0: Obviously you have car lights, but then are those mayflies coming up and hitting your...
1: I don't think it was there that quickly.
0: I don't have any... I don't have any extra aversion to bugs than anyone else does.
1: Okay.
0: I would say I don't really... I'm not like... I mean, some people just really get grossed out by bugs. I don't.
1: Yeah.
0: But Google like a mayfly hatching video. You know, just like Google all of that.
1: Oh.
0: And it can give you, I think, the willies a little bit.
1: Really?
0: I mean, they're having to turn lights off because the hatching is so crazy.
1: Okay.

0: She's Chelsea. I'm Reed. So, Chels, you've heard of this Obsession movie that was done by this really young, what is she, in her like 20s, or is she a teenager? She's like this YouTube person.
1: No, I have not heard of this.
0: Okay, so Obsession is this micro-budget horror film.
1: Oh,
0: that's see, become this.
1: Okay,
0: you're not a horror.
1: No, I'm
0: not either.
1: Not at all.
0: But it's a box office phenomenon.
1: Really?
0: And it looked at how this film that exploded from a $750,000 horror movie into a major theatrical success, crossing $100 million domestically and around $170 million worldwide. And what they're trying to figure out is, what are they going to do with the Oscars? Because this is not your typical, you know, come out of Hollywood, do its thing. And to me, this is where I have to say that the Oscars, part of why I think I've lost interest in it is the movies you've heard of, the movies that I thought made a really, really big impact.
1: Yes.
0: They don't win.
1: Right.
0: The most popular movies, the most, you know, whatever. And this is kind of, I think, an example of where if this doesn't do some things at the Oscars, then what are they going to do with this?
1: Really?
0: And they're also just talking about how with all the technology, with all the available ways for people to do their own, you know, this creator economy.
1: Yeah.
0: Well, these kind of micro budget films, I mean, $750,000 doesn't sound like, that sounds like a

0: lot of money, but it's not in the world of, you know, these tens of millions of dollars films.
1: Hmm.
0: And it will be very interesting to see what happens with film industry as we go forward.
1: Right.
0: I also have to say, though, it feels like every year they talk about how this is going to interrupt the industry, and it never does.
1: Oh.
0: And we still get a lot of action movies, still get a lot of, like,

0: forward.
1: Right.
0: I also have to say, though, it feels like every year they talk about how this is going to interrupt the industry, and it never does. And we still get a lot of action movies, still get a lot of, like, superhero movies,
1: right,
0: which are good.
1: Yep.
0: But we'll see. This one is kind of the first of its kind, I think, to do this level of success.

0: Hey, it's Reed and Chelsea along with you. All right, Chelsea. So yesterday was the 15th of June, so we're over halfway through June now at this point.
1: Wow.
0: It does go by. It doesn't go by that quick, though, in the sense of it's busy weeks, busy weekends. I feel like there's a lot going on.
1: Mm-hmm.
0: And you think about, like, I don't know, February doesn't go by fast, but it doesn't go by slow. It's the same number of days.
1: Yes.
0: February is even a shorter month. But let's continue to enjoy all of it. We've still got a couple weeks before the 4th of July. Father's Day is it this Sunday?
1: It is, Reed.
0: I played around. I've got a grill, and I got one of those inserts with the, it makes it a griddle. So I played around with that a little bit this weekend. And I feel like with Father's Day stuff, I'm good. Chelsea got me a new wallet.
1: Oh, cool.
0: I messed around with some of that. Maybe I'll get like something for the grill. I don't know. I'll tell you, like, I'm full on dad. I don't need anything crazy.
1: Oh.
0: Give me like a good spatula for the grill, a good scraper. And I'm happy. I mean, it's like, that's where I'm at.
1: Oh, that's great, Ray. No pressure on me then.
0: Yeah, I made some like kind of Philly cheesesteak things on the grill. And it was just good. You know, that's nothing too complicated these days, because with the kids and the wearing you out and stuff, you know, you don't want anything that's too crazy.
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3: You told us what you wanted us to play, and we listened. You're welcome.

Hey, it's Chelsea. He's Reed. Reed, this is such a cute story. So we have Claire, who met her husband, Nolan, in high school. They walked in freshman year, first day together, into their English class, and there were name tags there for seating. They were sitting next to each other, Claire and Nolan, and she was immediately struck by him when he walked in the door, was like, wow, this guy is really attractive. He seems really cool. I want to get to know him. So all throughout freshman year, they sat next to each other and became very, very fast friends. They were buddies the rest of the year. They started dating the following year in high school, and then they were in high school when COVID hit. So after

0: graduation, they decided to go their separate ways. She went to Switzerland, he to California. They broke up. So during that time, she's like, I'm gonna get rid of all my ex's items. I just need a clean slate. She had that name tag read from freshman year, that first day of school. And she kept it. And she just was like, I just have a feeling I need to keep this for some reason. Here we are. They just got married. They're both 24. And she surprised him and everyone at the wedding with the name tag. You know how at weddings you have like name cards?
1: Yeah.
0: She had Nolan, obviously, next to her, like in that original name card. It was really stinking cute.
1: So they
0: So,
1: couldn't have taken that long of a break. They're 24.
0: correct.
1: But a few years.
0: Or yes, whatever.
1: Quite a story.
0: Cute story, isn't it?
1: That is, everybody's story is different. Our story is different from other people's stories. And I'll say this, Chelsea, if you haven't had your story yet, doesn't mean you won't.
0: Right.
1: Sometimes people hear a story like that and they're like, why isn't that happening from, and just it's funny how life goes. And I encourage people to keep all that in mind.
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4: A lacrosse man arrested on fifth offense drunk driving charges on the interstate near Wisconsin Dells in June of last year was sentenced to 18 months in prison yesterday. 46-year-old Son Robinson will also be in probation for 18 months after he is released. A second felony was dropped in a plea deal but considered in sentencing. Robinson was driving without his headlights on. Robinson had four drunk drivings in a five-year period in Milwaukee County between 2005 and 2014. 52% of La Crosse School District residents support building a $33 million combined district and city pool at Logan Middle School, according to a district survey released last night. The pool would be built on the school's north side, where the current north side outdoor pool that is currently closed sits. It would likely have to go to a referendum to get approved. Costs are not immediately available. Traffic patterns on two La Crosse Southside roads will change next Monday. The intersection of Losey Boulevard and Mormon Cooley Road will have lane closures starting Monday until the Friday before Labor Day. The stoplight layer is being reconstructed. Northbound traffic on South Avenue between 7th and Green Bay Streets will be detoured starting Monday for 8 days. Monroe County will consider an 18-month AI data center building moratorium next month. Right now, any applications the county get would fall under unclassified uses. County Administrator Tina Osterberg says a lot of county board members have been getting emails on data centers.
5: There's a lot of concern from the citizens, and so I think from a county standpoint, we need to sit down and talk about like what is accurate for those individuals that have concerns about data centers and where can they go to get that information.
4: About half the conditional use permit hearings the county gets from outside of cities or villages first go to the town in question, then the county. A 56-foot-long life-size inflatable whale will be at the Onalaska YMCA tomorrow from 10 o'clock to 3 o'clock. Visitors can walk inside the whale and see whale fossils during the free program. And now you're up to date. Craig Otto, Magnum Media News.
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4: Showers and thunderstorms likely this afternoon. Temperatures near 70. West winds 5 to 15, gusting to 25. Tonight, showers.

likely 52. Tomorrow, showers, possibly a thunderstorm, 70. Tomorrow night, showers likely, possibly a thunderstorm, 52. Thursday, sunny, isolated morning showers, 74. Friday, sunny, 76.

Shaboozy and Jelly Roll, Kix 106.3, the most country every day. Hey, it's Reed and Chelsea. Hope you are doing well. Could get an inch of rain tomorrow. So grass is greening up, corn is growing, and boy, oh boy, I'm enjoying these low 70s that we've got today and all the way through this week. Upper 70s by Saturday, Sunday mid 70s, and sticking with mid 70s as we get into next week too. So this temperature is right up my alley. I'm loving that forecast we had back there. Can't have mine. Here's Dylan Scott on Kix 106.3.

0: Reed and Chelsea with you. Vacuum broke on us this past weekend.
1: Oh, yes.
0: Now, before kids, I would have really not had any tolerance for fixing a vacuum cleaner.
1: Okay.
0: You know, unscrewing stuff, taking it apart, trying to figure out what's wrong with it.
1: What changed?
0: Well, two things. First of all, when you have like Perplexity or ChatGPT, and you can just kind of show it a picture and say, what do you think? And it'll point you in the right direction. Now, it didn't necessarily point me in the right or wrong direction, but it just, it can kind of get you on the path of trying to figure out what the issue is.
1: Okay.
0: But when you have kids and you're outside and they, and when I'm outside, the kids want to do stuff with me constantly, especially our son, Grant. I mean, he wants me to engage them constantly. So to be able to sit in a chair and take apart a vacuum and have a good, valid excuse, because even sometimes a good reason won't stop him from demanding that I do things with him. But yeah. In this case, I said, I have to fix this vacuum. And he would back off. So it was a good reason. And one of the bands inside, what do they call it? The band inside of it broke.
1: Oh, my gosh.
0: You used the name with me a couple times this weekend. You said your dad used
1: belt.
0: To fix them. Yeah, the belt broke.
1: Oh, my gosh, Reed.
0: And I said, well, what do we do now? And you said, I think I have one of those. And Chelsea came out of the house with that exact. Well, and not only is it amazing you had it.
1: Well, it had to match the brand. It had to be the right brand.
0: And you knew exactly where it was. And that's a mother for you who knows where everything is.
1: In the house.
0: And has a backup, at least one of each.
1: And you said, I'm so impressed with you right now.
0: I was blown away. And you fixed it and you turn that on and the brushes start spinning. And you're just like, yep,
1: and with- I did.

0: Country music news. Okay, Chelsea, back in 1978, Stevie Nicks sang backup on a top 10 hit by Walter Egan called Magnet and Steel. Very famous song.
1: Okay.
0: Which she also inspired. She's now miffed that an artist who just covered the song didn't invite her to sing on it. Country superstar Keith Urban has released a yacht rock album

0: called Flow State, featuring covers of classic songs. How Much I Feel from Ambrosia, Seals and Crofts, Summer Breeze, Steal Away, Robbie Dupree. He also covered Magnet and Steel and invited country group Little Big Town to sing it on it with him. And that, he says, caused a problem. He was talking with Billboard and he said, the full weird story about all that is Stevie Nicks' guitarist is a good friend of mine. So I sent him the record. He played it for Stevie and she sent me a text, or he sent me a text. Stevie's very angry that she wasn't asked to sing on the song with you. And Keith laughed and said, that's fantastic. So Stevie doesn't sing on the album, but Michael McDonald, considered the king of yacht rock, does. He guest stars on the song called We Go Back. So Stevie a little bit bummed. I would imagine Keith didn't think Stevie would necessarily want to do it. But definitely Keith Urban getting a little bit of this attention with this yacht rock thing. So if you haven't checked out Flow State, maybe a cocktail on the water this summer, you might enjoy it.
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Tomorrow morning, a shocking twist with an Amazon delivery driver. And also, social media being banned for kids under 16. 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

0: Hey, it's Reed and Chelsea with you. Chelsea, you like these dates? Today is 6/16/26. Go up by 10.
1: I also like this weekend, 6/20/26.
0: Okay. Mm-hmm. So, we will run out of, in a few years, these days, right? Because...
1: they'll go to 30.
0: You'll hit 30.
1: Yep. Unless if you got married on the 30th. 3/30/30.
0: 3/30/30?
1: Yep.
0: 3/30? I don't know what days land on a traditional wedding day.
1: Sure.
0: But 6/16/26. Mm-hmm. So I know Chelsea appreciates these kind of calendar days. When you were in school, you would write these down and you become a lot more aware of the date.
1: It's true.
0: And
1: I didn't know that it was the middle of June, frankly.
0: We're a little bit of a ride right now. I mean, the kids are intense for some reason. I don't know if it's just trying
1: we're
0: to
1: trying
0: do
1: to
0: more
1: potty
0: things.
1: Train Brielle.
0: We're just trying to be outside too. We're trying to enjoy it, but now we got the allergy thing going and all that stuff. So it's I feel like you said to me Sunday night, you said, why does this seem more difficult than like March? And I said, because we're burning it at both ends. And usually that's my doing, but I have to admit, Chels, you also have been kind of trying to fit things in.
1: Really? I'm
0: more
1: the
0: than,
1: part of the problem now too?
0: Not part of the problem. Just usually I was the one dragging everybody
1: really
0: through it. And now we have Grant doing it and you're kind of getting involved. And Brielle she's feisty. I mean, even you've noticed, it's like, dang, she is, she's something.
1: Yeah.
0: But that's summer. That's how we do it in the Midwest. You know, we go hard through Labor Day. We just do. Mm. And there's neither nothing wrong or it's too much sometimes, but it's what we do. But dang, we've got, I throw out these weekends about things and you're like, going to visit our friends. Ba, ba, ba, ba. Station thing.
1: I know.
0: And I'm like, man. So it's all coming here fast, and we got 4th of July, 250th, so no one's going to sleep with all those fireworks going off.
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4: A lacrosse man arrested on fifth offense drunk driving charges on the interstate near Wisconsin Dells in June of last year was sentenced to 18 months in prison yesterday. 46-year-old Son Robinson will also be in probation for 18 months after he is released. A second felony was dropped in a plea deal but considered in sentencing. Robinson was driving without his headlights on. Robinson

0: had 4 drunk drivings in a 5-year period in Milwaukee County between 2005 and 2014. 52% of La Crosse School District residents support building a $33 million combined district and city pool at Logan Middle School, according to a district survey released last night. The pool would be built on the school's north side, where the current north side outdoor pool that is currently closed sits. It would likely have to go to a referendum to get approved. Costs are not immediately available. Traffic patterns on 2 La Crosse Southside roads will change next Monday. The intersection of Losey Boulevard and Mormon Cooley Road will have lane closures starting Monday until the Friday before Labor Day. The stoplight there is being reconstructed. Northbound traffic on South Avenue between 7th and Green Bay Streets will be detoured starting Monday for 8 days. Monroe County will consider an 18-month AI data center building moratorium next month. Right now, any applications the county get would fall under unclassified uses. County Administrator Tina Osterberg says a lot of county board members have been getting emails on data centers.
1: There's a lot of concern from the citizens, and so I think from a county standpoint, we need to sit down and talk about like what is accurate for those individuals that have concerns about data centers and where can they go to get that information.
0: About half the conditional use permit hearings the county gets from outside of cities or villages first go to the town in question, then the county. A 56-foot-long life-size inflatable whale will be at the Onalaska YMCA tomorrow from 10 o'clock to 3 o'clock. Visitors can walk inside the whale and see whale fossils during the free program. And now you're up to date. Craig Otto, Magnum Media News.
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0: Showers and thunderstorms likely this afternoon. Temperatures near 70. West winds 5 to 15, gusting to 25. Tonight, showers likely 52. Tomorrow, showers, possibly a thunderstorm, 70. Tomorrow night, showers likely, possibly a thunderstorm, 52. Thursday, sunny, isolated morning showers, 74. Friday, sunny, 76.

Park on Kix 106.3, the most country every day. How we doing for Tuesday? A little bit longer for Chelsea and me. You've got Kelly Wilde coming up here in just a little bit. Oh, man, these temperatures, as I said earlier, just fantastic. We've got our big giveaway going on with Summerfest. Cody Johnson, Jesse Murph, next Friday night in Milwaukee. You talk about a show that's worth the travel. Summerfest reached out. They said, we'd love to have your Kix listeners make the trip. Let's give away 5 pairs of tickets. We said absolutely. Through Friday, you have to get in to win. 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Here's Nate Smith.

0: Reed and Chelsea along with you. Well, we're at the point with these allergies that potentially staying inside is where we're getting to, because we have this big thing coming up on Thursday. My dad is going into the Wisconsin Broadcasters Hall of Fame, which is just such a such an honor. Everybody's getting dressed up for it. It's a whole thing. One of four people going in. And Chelsea, you coughing, sneezing, all of it.
1: Like, sleeping.
0: Doing the show takes some effort for Chelsea, because she seriously, the itchy eyes, our daughter's ears were itching. Our son's eyes were not good.
1: Her ears?
0: She gets kind of mad about it.
1: Oh, yeah.
0: You know, she's two and she doesn't really understand. And she gets mad about being uncomfortable. Where Grant's now five and he's like, why am I uncomfortable?
1: Yeah.
0: So it's a shame, but this is what June is for so many people. And then typically after the 4th of July is when the pollen will subside and some of the stuff in the air will subside. It's not to say that they're still not there, but that tends to be our rhythm with this.
1: Mm-hmm.
0: And as great as June is, and as much as we look forward to June, I can't deny that it's, even I think in my headphones, I sound a little bit.
1: Sure.
0: But not bad. But I don't have the.
1: Literally, why we didn't get married in June.
0: Yeah, you get up in the morning and you're like, I didn't sleep as good as I could have because of all the stuff.
1: Right.
0: And if, for those of you like, just take allergy medication, she does.
1: Yeah.
0: My mom had very bad allergies too. And boy, if you're born with that, it's
1: tough.
0: It is. It's one of those things where like it doesn't affect your life that much, but it does.
1: But in June?
0: Yeah. It does affect May, it does affect
1: June.
0: It.
1: Beginning of July? Oh yeah.
0: Every year.
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0: Ella Langley, it's Be Heard with the Most Country Kicks 106.3. I'm Kelly Wilde, and Luke Bryan's 12th annual Crash My Playa. It's going down January 13th to the 16th in Cancun. He'll be joined by Thomas Rhett, Hardy, Brothers Osborne, and more. I got Luke coming up with some Morgan Wallen.
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2: Showers and thunderstorms likely this afternoon. Temperatures near 70. West winds 5 to 15, gusting to 25. Tonight, showers likely 52. Tomorrow, showers, possibly a thunderstorm, 70. Tomorrow night, showers likely, possibly a thunderstorm, 52. Thursday, sunny, isolated morning showers, 74. Friday, sunny, 76.

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0: Brad Paisley, who just released a new song with Miranda Lambert called Someone Else's Arms. It's part of Brad's ongoing project, Tackle Box. 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
3: Tonight, expect rain showers after 2 a.m. under mostly cloudy conditions. Temperatures will hover around 49, rising to 53 overnight. Winds will come from the southwest at 1 to 9 miles per hour, gusting up to 20 miles per hour.

Tomorrow, anticipate rain showers before 7 a.m., followed by showers and thunderstorms. The high will be near 66, dropping to around 64 in the afternoon. South winds will blow at 3 to 12 miles per hour, gusting up to 24 miles per hour. Rainfall may reach 3/4 of an inch. Tomorrow night, showers and thunderstorms will continue until 2 a.m. The low will be around 49 with north winds at 3 to 7 miles per hour, gusting to 18 miles per hour. Rainfall could total 1/2 inch. Thursday, there's a slight chance of afternoon showers and thunderstorms. Expect a high near 72 with northwest winds at 6 to 12 miles per hour, gusting to 21 miles per hour. For Juneteenth, the forecast is sunny with a high near 74 and northwest winds at 1 to 9.

Tomorrow morning, a shocking twist with an Amazon delivery driver. And also, social media being banned for kids under 16. That is tomorrow morning on the Bobby Bones Show.

It's the most country. Kicks 106.3 and Jelly Roll filed for divorce from Bunny XO back in May after almost 10 years of marriage. A source says it's a mutual decision and a private family matter.

0: Tonight Looks Good on You. It's Jason Aldean with the Most Country Every Day, Kix 106.3. And Kenny Chesney's new song, Carry On, officially his 100th appearance on Billboard's Country Airplay chart. This ties him for the most all-time with George Strait. I got Carry On coming up next.
1: 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I'm going to pull over and ask that man for directions. Hi there. We're looking to get to the campground?
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Tyler Hubbard, Morgan Wallen, Low Cash in Moments. 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The St. Joseph's Ridge Lions are hosting this year's La Crosse County Dairy Breakfast. It's at Creamery Creek Farms near Bangor this Saturday starting at 6 a.m. Come out to the farm and celebrate the La Crosse County dairy industry by enjoying a dairy-themed breakfast, live entertainment, and activities for all ages. Attendees will get to learn about how Wisconsin dairy farmers and their partners impact our communities. You can get ticket information at La Crosse County Dairy Breakfast, St. Joseph's Ridge Lions on Facebook. And if you're interested in volunteering for the breakfast, email the St. Joseph's

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0: Megan Maroney, who's Cloud Nine Tours in Pittsburgh tonight, and then on Thursday in Milwaukee for Summerfest. 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I got Kane Brown, Luke Combs, and Russell Dickerson coming up.
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2: Tonight, expect rain showers after 2 a.m. under mostly cloudy conditions. Temperatures will hover around 49, rising to 53 overnight. Winds will come from the southwest at 1 to 9 miles per hour, gusting up to 20 miles per hour. Tomorrow, anticipate rain showers before 7 a.m., followed by showers and thunderstorms. The high will be near 66, dropping to around 64 in the afternoon. South winds will blow at 3 to 12 miles per hour, gusting up to 24 miles per hour. Rainfall may reach 3/4 of an inch. Tomorrow night, showers and thunderstorms will continue until 2 a.m. The low will be around 49 with north winds at 3 to 7 miles per hour, gusting to 18 miles per hour. Rainfall could total 1/2 inch. Thursday, there's a slight chance of afternoon showers and thunderstorms. Expect a high near 72 with northwest winds at 6 to 12 miles per hour, gusting to 21 miles per hour. For Juneteenth, the forecast is sunny with a high near 74 and northwest winds at 1 to 9 miles per hour.

I'm Kelly Wilde, and I have some good news for you. We have 5 pair of tickets to Summerfest, so you can see Cody Johnson and Jesse Murph on Friday night, June 26th. 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

0: ranked as the angriest country song. Toby's Courtesy of the Red, White, and Blue. Miranda's Gunpowder and Lead was second, and Carrie's Before He Cheats came in at number three. This is the Most Country, Kix 106.3. I got Chris Jansen next.
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Days, with the cost of everything increasing, everyone is feeling the squeeze, and our farmers are no exception. 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We're losing small family farms at a record pace. That's why I voted in favor of the recent property tax cut proposals to cut everyone's costs, along with more farmer-specific proposals to improve roads used to get products to market, provide farmers certainty when dealing with government bureaucracy, and grant programs to improve the farm-to-table pipeline. This message was paid for by the friends of Steve Doyle, because being in the dairy state is something that we should take pride in.

0: Carrie Underwood. Before her, it was Cody Johnson, who, along with Jesse Murph, is playing Summerfest in Milwaukee Friday night, June 26th. We have five pair of tickets we are giving away. 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
1: Tonight, expect rain showers after 2 a.m. under mostly cloudy conditions. Temperatures will hover around 49, rising to 53 overnight. Winds will come from the southwest at 1 to 9 miles per hour, gusting up to 20 miles per hour. Tomorrow, anticipate rain showers before 7 a.m., followed by showers and thunderstorms. The high will be near 66, dropping to around 64 in the afternoon. South winds will blow at 3 to 12 miles per hour, gusting up to 24 miles per hour. Rainfall may reach 3/4 of an inch. Tomorrow night, showers and thunderstorms will continue until 2 a.m. The low will be around 49 with north winds at 3 to 7 miles per hour, gusting to 18 miles per hour. Rainfall could total 1/2 inch. Thursday, there's a slight chance of afternoon showers and thunderstorms. Expect a high near 72 with northwest winds at 6 to 12 miles per hour, gusting to 21 miles per hour. For Juneteenth, the forecast is sunny with a high near 74, and northwest winds at 1 to 9 miles per hour.

It's the most country. Kix 106.3 in America is about to turn 250 years old in a couple weeks. And to celebrate, we are burying a time capsule that won't be opened for another 250 years. It's called America's Time Capsule. It'll be open July 4th, 2276. And as far as what goes in the capsule, here's what the director of the project said. We wanted all states and territories to be represented to choose their own objects to submit. It has to be sea to shining sea. It has to be personal. Obviously, you can't put anything that will spoil, and you can't have anything that would affect the objects around them, so no adhesive or leather either. While they haven't decided on the entire collection yet, so far they have an iPhone 17, Native American artwork, essays from students, plus their

0: Joe Nichols before him, it was Jelly Roll, who filed for divorce from Bunny XO back in May after almost 10 years of marriage. A source says it's a mutual decision and a private family matter. Stick around for Dash at Dierks Bentley and Tucker Wetmore. 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

0: It's Tim McGraw. It's my next 30 years. This is the Most Country Kicks 106.3. And Lainey Wilson wrote Tim McGraw a letter when she was a teenager, but he never received it. So now, about 20 years later, he wrote her one back with what he would have said back then. I got Lainey Wilson's Watermelon Moonshine next.
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6: Tonight, expect rain showers after 2 a.m. under mostly cloudy conditions. Temperatures will hover around 49, rising to 53 overnight. Winds will come from the southwest at 1 to 9 miles per hour, gusting up to 20 miles per hour. Tomorrow, anticipate rain showers before 7 a.m., followed by showers and thunderstorms. The high will be near 66, dropping to around 64 in the afternoon. South winds will blow at 3 to 12 miles per hour, gusting up to 24 miles per hour. Rainfall may reach 3/4 of an inch. Tomorrow night, showers and thunderstorms will continue until 2 a.m. The low will be around 49 with north winds at 3 to 7 miles per hour, gusting to 18 miles per hour. Rainfall could total 1/2 inch. Thursday, there's a slight chance of afternoon showers and thunderstorms. Expect a high near 72 with northwest winds at 6 to 12 miles per hour, gusting to 21 miles per hour. For Juneteenth, the forecast is sunny with a high near 74, and northwest winds at 1 to 9 miles per hour.
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